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0: I'm Tony the Reno. You ever feel like your favorite song gets overlooked? That's how Kim's been feeling the last couple of months. And Kim, I appreciate your text at 877-909-1989. Everybody's been talking about Iris from the Goo Goo Dolls, all those Facebook and Instagram and TikTok reels with this is what it was like in the 90s, but no one's talking about Slide. And Kim, I'm with you. I think that's one of the Goo Goo Dolls best as well. We'll get that ready for Kim. And if you've been feeling slighted, for all of us Slide fans, we'll take care of that as well. Got something for you? Yeah, let us know about it. 877-909-1989. We don't want your song to be slighted either. We want to get it on tonight on the All Request Hour. We'll serve it up in a few.
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0: 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You and I will take a trip down memory lane with the best of the classic hits, requests, the pick of the day, the birthday club, and special guest interviews. Useless information from a head full of it, and even some pretty bad jokes. If this all sounds interesting to you, it's Chris's Morning Show on WHOU. Looking forward to spending some time with you.

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I'm Tony DeReno, your home for Throwback Nation Radio right here, playing all the great songs that defined a generation. 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

0: WHOU. 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

0: 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Tina's got her tickets. Do your kids approve of those dance moves you're going to show off?
1: Possibly not.
0: Don't bring them. Leave them at home.
1: I'm not going to.
0: There we go. I like the way you're thinking. 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
1: Thank you so much.
0: Got it. 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Leave the kids at home and get ready. We'll do it in about 40 minutes or so.

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Cloudy skies with showers likely tonight across northern Maine and western New Brunswick as a frontal system and low pressure wave works into the region. Low temperatures in the low 50s, 11 degrees Celsius. Sunday, cloudy and cool with showers remaining likely. Breezy, highs in the lower 60s, 17 degrees Celsius. We'll be clearing out Sunday night. It'll get kind of chilly. Lows in the low 46 degrees Celsius. There could be a little bit of late night fog in spots. And for Monday, it looks nice. Mostly sunny, highs 70 to 75, 23 degrees Celsius. And to check on your latest forecast, I'm Precision Weather Meteorologist Steve Adamson for WHOU.

tonight. What's a party without dancing, right? One of the best dancing songs of the 80s going to win you some cash. I'm Tony DeReno. Let's play along with and get you that money on the throwback timeline that you deserve in about 6 minutes.

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0: 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I'm Tony Lorino. If you can correctly text in the year on the timeline, you could win that 100 bucks tonight. Let's give it a try. In the year we're talking about, and we see that iconic skyline driving over the Golden Gate Bridge, we got to be heading to Full House. It premieres on ABC. Hooked on Phonics worked for me. Yeah, that helpful tape program that helps so many of us learn to read just a little bit better, it debuts as well. And number one today on the charts in the year we're talking about, I want to dance with somebody, feel the heat with somebody who loves me. Whitney's Got It was the year 1986, 1987, or 1988. Text your guest to 877-909-1989.
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0: 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Full House premieres on ABC. Hooks on Sonic. Worked for me
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100.1 WHOU. I'm Tony Lorino. 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
1: 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I'm Tony Lorino. We're glad you're here enjoying a little bit of the evening and amping it up one more notch for Earth, Wind, and Fire at Lionel Richie. You can win your tickets to any stop on their North American tour. Sing a song all night long. That's what they're calling it. Why don't you listen up? Everything you need to win is after

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Cloudy skies with showers likely tonight across northern Maine and western New Brunswick as a frontal system and low pressure wave works into the region. Low temperatures in the low 50s, 11 degrees Celsius. Sunday, cloudy and cool with showers remaining likely. Breezy, highs in the lower 60s, 17 degrees Celsius. We'll be clearing out Sunday night. It'll get kind of chilly. Lows in the low 46 degrees Celsius. There could be a little bit of late night fog in spots. And for Monday, it looks nice. Mostly sunny highs, 70 to 75, 23 degrees Celsius. That's a check on your latest forecast. I'm Precision Weather Meteorologist Steve Adamson for WHOU.

0: for the classic hits is 100.1 WHOU. Well, Tina's already won her tickets to Earth, Wind & Fire, and Lionel Richie, even if her kids do judge her dance moves. Don't bring them.
1: I'm not going to. I'm not going to.
0: There we go. Leave the kids at home and win your tickets coming up.

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1: Coming up next.
0: Oh, yeah, next week. And those ladies and Vogue, Salt and Peppa. Yeah, we got tickets on the line for you, for them as well. The It's Iconic Tour. You want to learn a little bit more? 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And more of your throwbacks, too. 877-909-1989. 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
2: 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Love the 80s.
0: So do we. Love you, Jamie.
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0: Yeah, you got it. 877-909-1989. Got a song in your mind? Call or text. Let's get your throwback on. Yeah.

101 WHOU. I'm Tony Marino from downtown Houlton and all throughout the region. 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

WHOU. I'm Tony Marino, and thanks for listening to Throwback Nation Radio tonight. 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

0: Cloudy skies with showers likely tonight across northern Maine and western New Brunswick as a frontal system and low pressure wave works into the region. Low temperatures in the low 50s, 11 degrees Celsius. Sunday, cloudy and cool with showers remaining likely. Breezy, highs in the lower 60s, 17 degrees Celsius. We'll be clearing out Sunday night. It'll get kind of chilly. Lows in the low 46 degrees Celsius. There could be a little bit of late night fog in spots. And for Monday, it looks nice. Mostly sunny highs, 70 to 75, 23 degrees Celsius. That's a check on your latest forecast. I'm Precision Weather Meteorologist Steve Adamson for WHOU.
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You may have the best year of the 90s. I am H.O. All the good stuff. All in this hour. The late night class reunion for the class of 97 off and running.

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100.1 WHOU, class of 1997, late night class reunion is on. Brad Pitt kind of let it roll off of his back. I'm not sure I would have done the same. Brad's a better man than you or I, huh? Class of 97, the diss is from Shania.

100.1 WHOU. I'm Tony DeReno. We appreciate you listening tonight. And whenever you need to stay in the know with what's going on around Holton, make sure you give us a follow at WHOUFM.com. 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

100.1 WHOU. As we enjoy an hour for the class of 97 tonight, one more time to win. Last chance. This is it. Earth, Wind & Fire and Lionel Richie. You've been thinking about it. Don't go anywhere. The song you need to enter at throwbacknation.com is next.

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0: Cloudy skies with showers likely tonight across northern Maine and western New Brunswick as a frontal system and low pressure wave works into the region. Low temperatures in the low 50s, 11 degrees Celsius. Sunday, cloudy and cool with showers remaining likely. Breezy, highs in the lower 60s, 17 degrees Celsius. We'll be clearing out Sunday night. It'll get kind of chilly. Lows in the low 46 degrees Celsius. There could be a little bit of late night fog in spots. And for Monday, it looks nice. Mostly sunny highs, 70 to 75, 23 degrees Celsius. That's a check on your latest forecast. I'm Precision Weather Meteorologist Steve Adamson for WHOU.
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0: Cloudy skies with showers likely tonight across northern Maine and western New Brunswick as a frontal system and low pressure wave works into the region. Low temperatures in the low 50s, 11 degrees Celsius. Sunday, cloudy and cool with showers remaining likely. Breezy, highs in the lower 60s, 17 degrees Celsius. We'll be clearing out Sunday night. It'll get kind of chilly. Lows in the low 46 degrees Celsius. There could be a little bit of late night fog in spots. And for Monday, it looks nice. Mostly sunny highs, 70 to 75, 23 degrees Celsius. That's a check on your latest forecast. I'm Precision Weather Meteorologist Steve Adamson for WHOU.
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0: Cloudy skies with showers likely tonight across northern Maine and western New Brunswick as a frontal system and low pressure wave works into the region. Low temperatures in the low 50s, 11 degrees Celsius. Sunday, cloudy and cool with showers remaining likely. Breezy highs in the lower 60s, 17 degrees Celsius. We'll be clearing out Sunday night. It'll get kind of chilly. Lows in the low 46 degrees Celsius. There could be a little bit of late night fog in spots. And for Monday, it looks nice. Mostly sunny highs, 70 to 75, 23 degrees Celsius. That's a check on your latest forecast. I'm Precision Weather Meteorologist Steve Adamson for WHOU.
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0: Cloudy skies with showers likely tonight across northern Maine and western New Brunswick as a frontal system and low pressure wave works into the region. Low temperatures in the low 50s, 11 degrees Celsius. Sunday, cloudy and cool with showers remaining likely. Breezy, highs in the lower 60s, 17 degrees Celsius. We'll be clearing out Sunday night. It'll get kind of chilly. Lows in the low 46 degrees Celsius. There could be a little bit of late night fog in spots. And for Monday, it looks nice. Mostly sunny highs, 70 to 75, 23 degrees Celsius. That's a check on your latest forecast. I'm Precision Weather Meteorologist Steve Adamson for WHOU.
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0: Cloudy skies with showers likely tonight across northern Maine and western New Brunswick as a frontal system and low pressure wave works into the region. Low temperatures in the low 50s, 11 degrees Celsius. Sunday, cloudy and cool with showers remaining likely. Breezy, highs in the lower 60s, 17 degrees Celsius. We'll be clearing out Sunday night. It'll get kind of chilly. Lows in the low 46 degrees Celsius. There could be a little bit of late night fog in spots. And for Monday, it looks nice. Mostly sunny, highs 70 to 75, 23 degrees Celsius. That's a check on your latest forecast. I'm Precision Weather Meteorologist Steve Adamson for WHOU.
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0: Cloudy skies with showers likely tonight across northern Maine and western New Brunswick as a frontal system and low pressure wave works into the region. Low temperatures in the low 50s, 11 degrees Celsius. Sunday, cloudy and cool with showers remaining likely. Breezy, highs in the lower 60s, 17 degrees Celsius. We'll be clearing out Sunday night. It'll get kind of chilly. Lows in the low 46 degrees Celsius. There could be a little bit of late night fog in spots. And for Monday, it looks nice. Mostly sunny highs, 70 to 75, 23 degrees Celsius. That's a check on your latest forecast. I'm Precision Weather Meteorologist Steve Adamson for WHOU.
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0: Our weather today remains unsettled as a low-pressure wave and frontal system track across northern Maine and western New Brunswick, so it will be cloudy and cool with showers staying likely. Breezy highs around 60, 16 degrees Celsius. As the system moves east of the area tonight, clearing skies, chilly, lows near 45, 7 degrees Celsius. Tomorrow looks in good shape. We'll see plenty of sunshine, highs 70 to 75. And Tuesday's forecast, mostly sunny and warmer weather, with highs near 85, 29 degrees Celsius. That's a check on your latest forecast. I'm Precision Weather Meteorologist Steve Adamson for WHOU.
1: Good morning, my friends, and welcome. Here's the thing about Sunday morning. Nobody owes it anything. The week hasn't started yet. The to-do list is so asleep, and the only thing standing between you and a genuinely good day is a decision to let it be one. And that decision starts right here on Greg's Weekend Road Trip. I'm Greg Koster, back for day two of the Weekend Road Trip. The coffee, the caffeine is already working. We got 12 hours of classic hits lined up and ready to go. Sunday is the longest day of the weekend, if you treat it right. Let's treat it right. Welcome back. We're rolling.

Rogers Nelson was born in Minneapolis, Minnesota this week back in 1958. Signed his first record deal at 18. Played pretty much every instrument on his own records. And when he died in 2016, he left an estimated 2,000 unreleased songs locked in a vault at Paisley Park. 2,000 songs, man. The man recorded enough music for multiple lifetimes and only shared a fraction of it.

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0: some of the classic hits, WHOU. In the late 70s, FM radio was built for artists like Al Stewart. Long, atmospheric, beautifully produced songs that sounded incredible on a good stereo with the volume up. Time Passages was exactly that. 7 minutes of mood, melody, and a saxophone line that radio programmers couldn't stop playing. 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

0: Madonna, Holiday. Now, that song almost didn't happen. The song was originally written for Mary Wilson of the Supremes and then shopped around to several other artists before landing with Madonna in 1983. It became her top 10 hit, her first top 10 hit in the U.S., peaked at number 16 on the Billboard Hot 100, and launched one of the most dominant careers in pop music history. The song that almost went somewhere else ended up changing everything.
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0: Our weather today remains unsettled as a low-pressure wave and frontal system track across northern Maine and western New Brunswick, so it will be cloudy and cool with showers staying likely breezy, highs around 60, 16 degrees Celsius. As the system moves east of the area tonight, clearing skies, chilly, lows near 45, 7 degrees Celsius. Tomorrow looks in good shape. We'll see plenty of sunshine, highs 70 to 75. And Tuesday's forecast, mostly sunny and warmer weather, with highs near 85, 29 degrees Celsius. That's a check on your latest forecast. I'm Precision Weather Meteorologist Steve Adamson for WHOU.
1: Good morning, my friends. Welcome to Sunday morning on the Weekend Road Trip. We're going to kick this hour off with something that reminds us exactly why the show exists, and that is you. Aunt Julie, Aunt Mary checking in this morning, and they didn't send in three songs for themselves. Oh, no. They always send in three songs for somebody else, their nephew, Patrick, because that is what aunts do when they love you. And Patrick is one cool dude. I really dig Patrick a lot. So they send in music for him every Sunday morning, and they want to make sure the whole county knows it. So Patrick, this one is for you from the two women who clearly think the world of you.

0: Three-way stop from Aunt Julie and Aunt Mary, sent out with lots of love to their nephew Patrick on a Sunday morning here on WHOU. Now, ladies, that set was warm, beautiful, and every bit as thoughtful as both of you are. Now, we're going to take a quick break. When we get back, we are going to hear from the man himself.
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0: And now, right on cue, because of course, he's always right on cue, DJ Classic Tracks Patrick is stepping up with his own three-way stop this morning. Pat Duff Hebert, the man with the deep catalog and the even deeper musical taste, is taking us back to the early 70s this morning with 3 songs he picked himself. Now, Patrick always puts real thought into his sets because he is trying to steal my job. I'm mostly just kidding. But he is dedicating this set to somebody very special to him, a tribute from the heart, delivered through 3 songs that absolutely earn that kind of weight. Let's clear the floor for DJ Classic Tracks Patrick.
2: Is

0: There we go. Wrapping up Three Guys Talk from DJ Classic Tracks, Patrick. Now, Patrick, I had to substitute your Led Zeppelin song. I just played Stairway to Heaven yesterday, and as much as I would like to play it again, we kind of like to spread things out a little bit here. So I hope that Ramble On was okay for you. So he had three songs from the 70s that changed what rock music could be. And the fact that you dedicate him to somebody so special who matters to you, every note for me, it lands just a little bit differently. So beautiful set, Patrick. Beautifully done, as always.
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0: You're home with the classic hits, WHOU. Now, is this, I was just reading this morning. I like to read up on musical facts, stuff like that, trivia, things of that nature, so I can in turn share it with you. And it was this week, back in 1975, Elton John's Captain Fantastic and the Brown Dirt Cowboy became the first album in history to debut at number one on the Billboard Hot 200. It didn't climb there. It didn't peak there. It landed there on day one. Nobody had ever done that before. Elton John walked in and changed the rules. He didn't enter the chart. He just showed up on top of it.
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0: Our weather today remains unsettled as a low-pressure wave and frontal system track across northern Maine and western New Brunswick, so it will be cloudy and cool with showers staying likely breezy, highs around 60, 16 degrees Celsius. As the system moves east of the area tonight, clearing skies, chilly, lows near 45, 7 degrees Celsius. Tomorrow looks in good shape. We'll see plenty of sunshine, highs 70 to 75. And Tuesday's forecast, mostly sunny and warmer weather, with highs near 85, 29 degrees Celsius. That's a check on your latest forecast. I'm Precision Weather Meteorologist Steve Adamson for WHOU.
1: Well, here we are. We find ourselves in the 8 o'clock hour on a WHOU Sunday morning. And the day is starting to find its footing. Some of you been up for hours. Some of you just found coffee, and some of you are listening to this from somewhere horizontal and have made absolutely no commitment about when that changes. And honestly, man, that is a perfectly valid Sunday morning strategy. The weekend road trip, we do not judge. The weekend road trip just plays great music and lets you figure out the rest of your own schedule. I'm Greg Costa here running the show while you run your Sunday any dang way you see fit.

0: You're on with the classic hits, WHOU. Somebody shot me a message and asked, yes, Prince's name is Prince Rogers Nelson. And he was born this day back in 1958 in Minneapolis, Minnesota. And you heard me correctly. When he passed away in 2016, he had 2,000, roughly 2,000 unreleased songs that was locked in a vault at Paisley Park. So that is just incredible. I don't think I would live long enough for all of those songs to be released. And if they've been in the vault this long, they are probably going to remain in the vault forever.
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0: Well, we find ourselves at that point in the 8 o'clock hour on a Sunday morning where Chrissy D from the County Yankee is checking in. I want to be clear about something. Chrissy is a regular. Chrissy is reliable. Chrissy sends in great music every single week without fail. She also sent in her stop this morning with the words, late again as usual. She was on a little bit of a streak there where she was getting them into me early. But you know what? As long as they get here, that is all that matters. Chrissy, we're glad that you made it. I am not even going to give you a hard time about being lazy at work today. I am just going to play your music.

0: Rabbit up a three-way stop for Chrissy D from the County Yankee. Now, Chrissy, late or not, that Seth was worth every second of the wait. Three songs, three completely different flavors, all of them hitting exactly right on a Sunday morning. You showed up, you delivered, and you made the rest of us glad you did. That is a perfect three-way stop coming from somebody who makes it look easy, even when she's running behind.
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0: Your home of the classic hits, WHOU. I thought it was interesting this week back in 1965, the Sound of Music soundtrack began a 70-week run at number one on the UK album charts. 70 weeks. That is not a chart run. That is a residency. Julie Andrews saw it on top of the British album charts for a year and a half straight. That is a kind of fact that takes a full minute to actually absorb.
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0: Our weather today remains unsettled as a low-pressure wave and frontal system track across northern Maine and western New Brunswick, so it will be cloudy and cool with showers staying likely breezy, highs around 60, 16 degrees Celsius. As the system moves east of the area tonight, clearing skies, chilly, lows near 45, 7 degrees Celsius. Tomorrow looks in good shape. We'll see plenty of sunshine, highs 70 to 75. And Tuesday's forecast, mostly sunny and warmer weather, with highs near 85, 29 degrees Celsius. That's a check on your latest forecast. I'm Precision Weather Meteorologist Steve Adamson for WHOU.
1: 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I'm Greg Koster. Let's get into it with Chicago.

0: You're home with the classic hits, WHOU, 100.1 FM. Well, it's time for me to step aside from the Military Street Baptist Church service. I'll see you on the other side.
1: It's time for the final performance. On Monday, June 8th and Tuesday, June 9th, the Temple Theater in historic downtown Holton presents a special two-night event, The Amazing Digital Circus, The Last Act. 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

Pastor Dave at the Church on the Hill. We're so glad you chose to join us this morning. We trust today that the word you are about to hear will transform your life and draw you nearer to the Lord. I pray today as we get ready to hear the word that you remember what the Bible says in 3 John 2. Beloved, I pray that you may prosper in all things and be in health just as your soul prospers. Let's tune in now for the word of God.

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1: Just 2 minutes too late, but no big deal, because God is going to show up this morning, whether I do or not. Oh, good morning to all of you. I'm so thankful that you're all here. I have got a verse for you that touched me this week, and I hope it will too, for you too. Lamentations 3, 22 to 23 says, "The steadfast love of the Lord never ceases. His mercies are new every morning." Actually, I jumped. "His mercies never come to an end." I'm so out of breath. Just give me a second. Oh, my gracious. Let's try that again. Lamentations 3, 22 to 23 says, "The steadfast love of the Lord never ceases. His mercies never come to an end. They are new every morning. Thank you, Lord. Great is your faithfulness." What a blessing it is for us to gather this morning. There is no mistake that the people that are here this morning are by God's design and plan. He has a purpose for us to be together, and I'm thankful that you're here. So whether you come every week or whether you're new this morning, I pray that the Lord would meet you with his love, his peace, and his encouragement this morning, that we walk away filled and refreshed and ready to roll for the week. Okay, I'm out of breath again. Oh my goodness. Every month, we are doing a highlight on ministries that the church has here that you can get involved in. And this month, we are highlighting the Adopt-A-Block ministry. Let's check this out.
2: Good morning. My name is Tammy Gertsch. I'm the director of Adopt-A-Block of Aroostook, which is the Church on the Hill's local mission to our community. Today, I'm going to specifically talk about our food part of our program, but we also have a Just for Boys camp, we have a Choices After School program, we have Seed Time and Harvest workshops, and special events throughout the year. For today, I'm going to talk about the drive-thru. The drive-thru is one of those programs that sprang out of COVID. We used to go door-to-door to over 110 families, and now people come to us. And it's been a huge blessing, not only to those of us who serve, but I believe to the people in this community. So today, you're going to see a little bit of footage of just yesterday's outreach and all the people of our church that come and serve. There is a place for you. We have a prayer team that prays for people. We have people who bag up the food on Wednesday before the outreach. And then we have people who are here on Saturday, where we're just loving people with the love of Christ, being his hands and feet. There is always room for more of you. So if you are wondering, where do I fit in? What can I do? Come and talk to us. We'd love to talk to you about a way that you can serve the Lord and the people of this community. Our motto is find a need and fill it, find a hurt and heal it. And I believe we've been finding needs and filling them for almost 18 years. And the Lord's really speaking to my heart and to others' hearts that now it's time to find hurts and heal them. What does that mean? It means discipleship. It means people coming to the Lord. And it means lives changed. My life has changed because of Christ. And I pray that yours has been too. Come and talk to us. Thank you so much.
1: That's awesome. Thank you so much for that. This is what I love about different ministries, is that everyone has a gift. God has equipped you with something. So what is it? What's your shape? Where does he want you to fit in? Where does he want you serving? So think about those things, pray about those things, because there is something for you to get involved in, and God has good purpose in that as well. So thank you for that. We have a couple of things coming up that you need to know about. First and foremost is we've got elder nominations that are being accepted right now through June 21st. If you would like to recommend somebody for this important role, nomination cards are available at the back by the offering box. You can fill those out and slip them right inside the offering box, and they'll receive those. Also coming up, we have a work day happening around our church property, and we need your help with that too. So if you can wield a saw or lobbers or, just help with cleanup or anything of the sort, we would love to have you come and join us. George Herto is heading it up. He's not able to be here this morning, but Bill Gertsch is going to meet us out at the Welcome Center. So if you have anything that you would like to contribute there, or if you've got a few minutes of an hour or two or whatever it may be that you can give, please come and help. We would love to have you join us for that. There's so much for us to be thankful for, and we're going to ask for the Lord's leading and guiding this morning, and we want to pray for our tithes and offerings as well. So if you came prepared to give, there's an offering box, like I mentioned, at the back. You can give at any time. So let's just go to the Lord and thank him for what he's got in store for this day and how you're going to be touched and changed because of him. Lord, thank you that we get to gather as your people loving on you. I pray, God, that our worship will be glorious to your ears and to your heart. God, I ask that you would just change us today, work within us. Your Holy Spirit, guide us and direct us and draw us close to you, Lord. And I pray that you be glorified through all of it. Take our tithes and our offerings, Lord, and I pray that you will use them however you see fit to further your kingdom. We want to be about kingdom things, Lord. That's what you're about. Saving people. And making a difference for eternity. That's our why too. So we give all of this time to you, Lord. Have your will and your way in and through us. And

0: at some point soon. Oh, good, Sarah came. This is good. I thought I was going to have to give you the update. It wasn't going to be... You talk about wild card. Woo! Thank you.
1: You don't want me to.
2: Me.
1: I'm not, no. What's
3: this? I spoke last time. Are there pictures? Okay. All right. So we went on a, where's Chris? Is he not here? Okay. So there's one more that's supposed to be here. But we went on a work mission trip to Strong Tower, Haiti in March. March. Gosh, that was a while ago. And, it's fun, it's exhausting, it's hot and rewarding in so many different ways. The biggest project was putting a new roof on one of the girls' dorms. The original thought was maybe just do half the roof, and then God made a way to provide good tin and the finances to do the whole roof, because there was holes in the on the plywood, the place where the nuts and bolts go were stripped out, and I don't know, I'm not the technical. I do not know the technical terms for things. I just like doing things. So Matt, Chris, and I sat on the roof a lot. I sat on the roof a lot. Matt and Chris did a lot of the work. I struggled a little bit with not being able to do a lot of it. I wasn't as strong and definitely never put a roof on before. But God showed me that even in the little things, those are just as important as the big things. So I would catch the cue, oh, they need the drill. Oh, they need the glue. Oh, they need, you know, more. Huh? She made a comment. She doesn't want to say anything in the microphone. So that was really cool, being up on the roof. Thankfully, I was not scared, although the last day we had a whole bunch of chalk dust on the roof, and that made it kind of slippery, and I was done because I kept sliding.
4: Apparently, I'm next. Everything went well. Apologize we haven't been able to do this update sooner than this, but... So we got tin, we did all that, we did all the projects. It was the first mission that we've done building-wise, maintenance-wise, where we actually had extra time, with no rush, with extra projects, no last-minute anything, which was kind of cool. So we had a chance to hang out and build some puzzles that were meant for three-year-olds that some of us couldn't figure out. But the girls all had a way to cheat. They had them all marked, so they've put them together before. There's Sarah getting creative. She's frozen the water in the fridge and freezer and tried to shove it in her water bottle. So we were able to accomplish the mission that we had, task at hand. Some of the highlights for me is we did get to take a trip up to what's called Roche Platte. It's a village probably, that was a 2+ hour ride away up into the mountains. Completely changed a scenery from what we're used to. We're used to seeing huts and dirt and not a whole lot of greenery unless it's on the Strong Tower property. Roche Platte is very treed, very beautiful, up in the hills, and the huts are there. They're stick. A lot of them are stick. There's not concrete. And all of a sudden, they just pop up out of nowhere. Some of the girls had come from Roche Platte, and in part of the reunification, we were able to see where one or two of them may be going back to as part of the reunification in the village that they'll be going to. And we're able to get some connections with leadership there. To make that transition smooth. There will be more work mission trips as Strong Tower property will continue to be used for missions there, even with the reunification, which you'll hear more about coming soon. Oh, in case you didn't know, this is an old DC-3 that we fly in.
5: It is awesome.
4: No pressurized cabin, it's cool. If you ever get a chance to ride one, it's really a good time. But that's... So they said there's no parachutes on it, but I...

0: think the pilot's got one. Just a thought. I saw him tucking one in. That's probably the most relaxed flight you'll ever see. You can get up, walk around, go up front, talk to the pilot if you really want to. It's a whole different vibe. So anyways, that was pretty much my takeaway from this trip. You know, like I said, we got accomplished what we needed to get accomplished. And we are planning for future maintenance trips. So if you want to be a part of that, reach out to me. As I apparently am head of that team that puts those teams together to go down to work on projects. So please reach out if you feel the call to go down in any capacity that way.
1: Yeah. So I am not a maintenance worker at all. I barely did anything. They gave me a drill once. They gave me scissors. Were they scissors? I don't know. They gave me clippers. I don't know. I did something, but I also don't do anything with heights, so I was not on the roof. There were stairs close by. There's a selfie of me near them. That's about it. So it was a struggle trying to figure out what God was calling me to do, because I just didn't know, especially the whole like lack of knowing their language. But I took away a lot of time with the girls. Like, that's what I did. I hung out with the girls all the time. Google Translate worked, and that was fantastic. There was a dance party. There's actually a video of me out there dancing. One of the girls took Lori's phone and filmed me. It was great. The selfie with Joe's cat, she's the one who bonded with me the most. Like, I remember, that one. She also taught me things on my phone that I didn't know. It was funny. But it was just awesome. Like, Google Translate totally just, like, showed us. And she actually told me at one point that she just, the biggest thing that she wanted, she's like, can I tell you a secret? And I said, sure. And I was like, uh-oh, what kind of secret? And she's like, I want to eat cake at your wedding. And I was like, okay, cool. Glad to know I'm getting married. Where and who? it was just awesome. Like, I hung out with the house moms. I just hung out with the girls, and it was just fantastic. And I hung out with somewhat of my crew, but again, they were on the roof. We did drill holes there. Yeah, I learned I did it wrong. It was great. Like, there was one day that they sent me to a place that is like Home Depot, and alone, just me with three guys, and it was out of my comfort zone. I had no idea, but God was in control. And yeah, I learned a lot of don't trust what they say, because nobody told me. Nobody warned me, right?
2: She's mean to us.
1: Yes, I'm meaning them. They didn't tell me. But other than that, this trip was awesome. I totally recommend going. Those girls are great. I'm excited to see what's in their future. That's it on my side.
0: There again, thank you for your support for Strong Tower. I do have one mention about her trip. Yeah, we didn't tell her where she was going. She thought she was going to the village. We needed some more screws. We needed some essential parts. And all of a sudden, she got loaded in a vehicle and drove an hour into Cap with just translators. But that little piece meant a lot for what Sarah, Chris, and I were doing on the roof, because that meant we didn't have to come down and stop our production. So she says she didn't find a purpose, but even if it was that one thing for us, that was huge. So that's pretty much all we have to wrap up. See any of us if you're interested in Strong Tower, interested in a mission of any sort. Sonia Twala, my wife, if you can contact her as well. That's about it. So thank you for your support and prayers.
2: Thank you so much. The band can start coming up, and we just want to thank you guys for being willing to go. Go, we either send or we go, right? So I'm thankful that you're willing to go and that God used you in various ways. Sometimes you don't know what he's going to do there. Sometimes you have a mindset of what's going to happen and he changes that on you. So thank you for that. We're excited to see what God is doing in and through Strong Tower, and they're in some transition periods. So please be praying for them, not just supporting financially, but praying for their board, praying for the transition for the girls as well. Because like they said, they're working towards reunification. And that's a big task. It's a God-sized task. So let's be lifting them up as well. All right, let's stand to worship and see what God has in store for the rest of this morning. Awesome. Thank you, darling. All right, a lot of the songs this morning were chosen as just this kind of overall theme of declaring our faith and our belief. So a lot of strong words, and I love what Kylie brought up, not just today in prayer, but earlier this week as she saw the set list and she was like, wow, these are just the lyrics alone. So if you're not a singer, you can just say the words to yourself and just read the words on the screen if you're not a singer. But God doesn't even care about if you're not a singer or not. I have a brother-in-law who's completely tone deaf, but he still just like shouts out and praises anyways. And that's all God wants. God wants your heart. So here we go.

are going to sing a fun one where we get to praise and remember all the wonderful, amazing works that God has done for us.

0: bless your name. We praise your name this morning. Just thank you so much for these words and what they mean. May they not fall on deaf ears. May they not be sung or spoken in vain, Lord, because they are for you and they are special in their meaning, God. How great are you, Lord? We believe for it. All that you can do, from the impossible, we'll see miracles from you, Lord. We love and praise you, God. In your precious name, amen. You may have a seat.
1: Amen. Today, we're at the part of our service where we're going to pause, reflect on our hearts and our souls before our Heavenly Father. Because as we just sang, how great is our God, a God so great who sent his Son to die in our stead, to take on the punishment for our sin that we each deserved. That's how great God is. Jesus came here on this earth to ultimately die to cover up our blemishes, the separation we caused between us and our Heavenly Father. And so as he prepared himself for that moment, you may recall that before he was crucified, he was beaten. The authorities at that time, wishing to not crucify him, did everything they could to not to, and that took a toll on Jesus' body as he was sent forth to be beaten 39 times because they believed 40 was death. Not just with a belt or anything like that, a whip with all kinds of things in it that broke his body. And so what Jesus at his last supper with the disciples, and as Paul would tell us later during dinner, he broke the bread and said, "This is my body broken for you." And we have the privilege that the disciples at that time did not. We know what that means. They did not. So understand what Jesus went through for you.
2: Jesus also took the cup, and he referred to this cup as the new covenant. And this morning, I hear in these songs, "I believe." And thinking back to some scripture I was reading this morning in John 6, Jesus fed 5,000, he walked on the water, and the people still followed him asking for signs. And they were so hung up on works and wanting to know what they can do. And it's as simple as the songs that we just heard. Jesus told them, believe in the one that he has sent. It's a simple yet such a expensive gift. Jesus' blood shed for us.
1: Paul reminds us in Corinthians when he's talking about this moment that before you take communion, before you remember Jesus in this way, prepare your hearts and reflect on yourself. Think of the sins you've committed that you need to bring before the Father, because he has a stark rebuke that without doing so, you're drinking and eating judgment on yourself. So as you elements are dispersed, pray, ask the Lord for him to highlight things that you need to get repentant about, things you need Jesus' blood washed over. And it's more than big things that we consider big things. It's everything that we do that separates us from the Father. If you find yourself in a place this morning, you look around, you can't see him, you might want to be praying about that, because he's always one prayer, one step away. So we're going to do something different this morning. We've been talking about one accord a lot lately. So the elements are going to be passed out, and then our team's going to come back up. We're going to take them together. So in that time, pray and get reflective on that.

let's pray. Father, as we pause for a moment and remember how great you are, sending your son to be beaten, broken, and his blood poured out for us. Father, show us ways, areas of our life that we have separated ourselves from you. Father, show us ways and areas that we are broken and need to bring that brokenness to you. Areas of our life that we have hardened our heart towards. People we don't show your love to, and everything in between. As we drink and eat in remembrance of your son's sacrifice, we do so in one accord, one body, moving forward on mission that you have called us to here in this place. So as we remember your son in this moment, help us and guide us to remember him in the moments that come after. Because his blood and his body was not broken and shed for us for this moment, but for every. Guide us as we seek to love others as you have loved us. Amen. You may take the elements.

the Lord. Praise the Lord. Praise the Lord. Well, good morning to everyone. So glad you're here. We're going to get ready to go to the Lord in prayer this morning. I have to tell you, I'm a little hurt this morning. Becky got applause when she came up. I got nothing. Praise the Lord. No, I'm just kidding. Actually, all praise and glory go to God. Amen? So let us go to the Lord in prayer. Heavenly Father, we are so thankful for this day. We are thankful for yet another opportunity that we get to come together as a body of believers and worship the King. We are so thankful for what you've done for us, the price you paid, that we once were sinners, but now we can be set free. Lord, let us never forget that. Let us always keep the core of your word in our hearts. And Lord, I ask you to have your way in this place today. Have your way in hearts today. I thank you, Lord, this morning for ears to hear, but hearts to listen and receive. And I thank you, Lord, most of all for ears that are listening, but lives being changed. Your word never returns void. So, Lord, I thank you today that the words I speak are your words and not mine. And I thank you for those who came with a heart of expectancy, because you will meet them where they are. In Jesus' precious name, and we all said, amen, amen. Amen. So go with me, if you will, to the book of Acts, chapter 2. A couple weeks ago, we talked about Pentecost Sunday. Does everyone remember that? We celebrated Pentecost Sunday. What an exciting time that is. It's the time that the Holy Spirit came to be with believers, but it's also the time when the church was born. And when we talk about Pentecost Sunday, we have to understand the word Pentecost simply means 50th. 50 days from the day of Passover, or for us as believers, it's 50 days, including Easter. So 50 days from Easter. And it's again where the Holy Spirit came to dwell with believers. I think that's very exciting. And many of you probably remember in the book of John, when Jesus said, I'm going to go, I'm going to depart. They didn't understand it because they were expecting a king, an earthly king that was coming to serve here. And so he says to them, I'm getting ready to go, I'm getting ready to depart. And they're thinking, where's he going? Is he going to the store? Is he going to the health food restaurant? I mean, where's he going, right? And he said, listen, not only am I getting ready to go, but I'm going to do something for you that is so amazing. I'm going to send you another comforter. And that word another means one of exactly the same. And that's important. And I need you to grasp that today. And I need you to hold on to that today, because I'm going to tell you this right now. If the leading that you are following contradicts the word of God, or if the leading you are following contradicts the teaching of Jesus, then it's not the Holy Spirit leading. If you're going in those directions, I'm going to be bold for just a minute and tell you this. It's your flesh that you're following. And the Bible says that we shouldn't be led by the flesh, but we should be led by the Spirit of God. And so he's going to lead me the same way Christ would lead. He's going to lead me in the same truths that Christ would lead me in. He's going to direct my path. I'm so excited that Jesus didn't just take off and leave me alone. And the reason I'm excited about that today is because I know none of you would do this, but I would. If I was left alone, I'd probably run wild. Right? Am I the only one, right? Let's think about that for just a moment. I can think of when I was a kid and I had that first opportunity to be home alone. Everyone remember that? Man, I had a list of all the things they told me I shouldn't do, and I was going to find out why. Right? And here's the thing. The Bible gives us a list of these things that we shouldn't do, not because God is some strict God who's trying to steal our fun or trying to steal our enjoyment, but because he's a loving father who wants the best for his children. And so it's amazing how God said, I'm going to send not only just somebody to be with you, but I'm going to send the very Spirit of God.
The same Spirit that raised Christ from the dead, the same Spirit that parted the waters, the same Spirit that tore down the walls of Jericho, that same Spirit now lives in us as believers. That's an exciting time, church. So Jesus says to them, get ready. He said, I'm getting ready to depart. I'm going to send another comforter. And so in Acts chapter 1, before he ascends to heaven, what does he tell them? Go and wait. Go and wait. Now, I need to correct some misteachings over the years that have been taught in several different churches and several different areas. You see, Jesus told the disciples to go and wait for the Holy Spirit. But we're taught today that that means that we have to wait for the Holy Spirit. You see, Jesus told them to wait because the Holy Spirit had not yet come to them. But now that Jesus has ascended and the Holy Spirit has come, we don't have to wait. The minute we receive Jesus into our lives, the Holy Spirit comes inside of us. And he said, listen, I want you to go and wait. So 120 go to the upper room. Think about that for just a moment. Think about what's happening here. 120 obey. Listen, guys, I have two kids. If I could get two of them to do the same thing at the same time, this parenting thing would be easy. And so here's God, or here's, you know, Jesus, and he tells the disciples, listen, I want you to go, all of you, and I want you to go into this place, and I want you to wait because the Holy Spirit's coming. And when he comes, get ready, when he comes, you'll have power. Come on, church. That's something the church needs today, is a little more power. We need to get bold in our relationship with Jesus and stop letting the world push us around and say, no, this is the truth, the only truth, and I'm going to rise up in power and authority and declare it. You know what else he said? I love this part. And I'll make you witnesses. When I go out and tell somebody about Jesus, I hear this so much. People say, well, I don't really tell others about Jesus because I don't know what to say. I don't really tell people about Jesus because, you know, what if they ask me a question and I don't know? Guess what? You have the greater one living inside of you. And if you're just a willing vessel who's willing to open his mouth or her mouth, the Holy Spirit will give you the words. He said, get ready, the Holy Spirit is coming. So they waited for the Holy Spirit. Why would they wait? You ever think about that? Why are they 120 people in one room? No air conditioning, no screens, no LED walls. They didn't have all that stuff. Some of you know what I was just joking about. But anyways, listen, they didn't have all that fancy stuff. There was just 120 people in a room looking for one thing, and that was the coming of the Holy Spirit. The reason they were there is because they had an expectancy that the word of God was true and that what Jesus told them would come to pass. Let me say this to you boldly. What would happen if we as a body of believers had the same expectancy? We came on a Sunday morning saying, I'm coming for one thing, and I don't care who's sitting around me. I'm coming to see Jesus. I'm coming to see the Holy Spirit. I'm coming to see my life be changed. What would happen? 120 in one room, in one place. Church, are we truly expecting? Are we truly looking? Are we truly seeking? Acts chapter 2, verse 1, you said you finally made it. Says these words, when the day of Pentecost had fully come. Now remember, this was the Feast of Weeks, the Shavuot. This is when the Jewish men came to celebrate the end of the grain harvest and to celebrate all that God has done. And so all of these men are in town, and you have these 120 in the upper room. And it says, when the day had fully come, they were all with one accord in one place. Now some of you say, are we almost done with the One Accord series? We could teach on this every week. And the truth is, we probably need to hear it every week. And so he said they were all in one place with one accord. I'm going to say it to you like this. It's sometimes easy to get everybody in one place, right? We're all here right now, physically.
Some of us mentally are already at the restaurant or already at the game or whatever, but we're all in one place. That part's not the hard part. But I'm gonna tell it to you like this. There's a reason he said they were in one accord in one place, because just being in one place doesn't move God. I'm gonna say it over here. I said, just being in one place doesn't move God. What moved God was they were in one place in one accord, with one heart, with one expectancy, seeking one thing, and that is the promise of God to come to pass. Just because we're in the same building doesn't mean we're going the same direction. But God says, listen up, church. It's time that you get focused on one thing, and that's Jesus. And it's time that you preach Christ and Him crucified. It's time that you preach salvation. It's time that you preach repentance. It's time that you preach the love of Jesus Christ and set a community free. You see, we come together in one place, in one accord, to grow and to edify one another. But here's the truth. God wants us to go out as one from this place and share the love of Christ on the streets. You see, there's nowhere, and I'll tell you this truthfully, there's nowhere in this book that says, hey, you know what? Just go and wait for people to come to you. Just go sit in a building and wait for the world to come and see what it's all about. No, Jesus said, go ye into all the world and preach the gospel. We gotta go. But before we can go, we gotta be in one accord, preaching and teaching the same thing, leading the same direction, amen? He said, it's time to be in one accord. I wasn't gonna teach on this, but over the week we heard a verse, a passage, so it's not in the notes up there, and it's found in Luke chapter 9. Robert and I had an opportunity to go hear some different teaching, and he talked about Luke chapter 9. And in verse 49, we read these words. Now John answered and said, Master, he's talking to Jesus, we saw someone casting out demons in your name, and we forbid him because he doesn't follow with us. Think about this now. Here's John, and he's teaching, or he's talking about this with Jesus. He's sharing this with Jesus, and he says to him, listen, Jesus, there's somebody out there who doesn't go to our church talking about you. So you know what we did? We shut that down right now. We stopped that right now. No, we don't do that. Guys, listen, we have to get to a place in the body as a whole where it's not us fighting them, but it's all of us fighting darkness. It's all of us fighting the lies of the enemy. It's all of us fighting against the bondage and all of those different things. We have to get to a place where we can agree and we can move the kingdom of God forward. You see, the world looks at the body of Christ and goes, man, that's some turmoil right there. Well, they do this or they do that, or they say this or they act this way, so we can't work with them. Guys, do they believe in Jesus? Are they born again? Then let's trust in that and let's move that forward. Now listen, I'm gonna boldly tell you this. If what they're teaching and preaching goes completely against the word, run away. But if what they're preaching and teaching lines up with the word and Jesus is the focus and Jesus is the center, then how about we come together and begin to preach the gospel and watch a community set free? Come on, church, one accord. What did Jesus say to that? Think about this. I often think about John and Peter and all of them and when they were talking with Jesus. And I almost picture this when John talks to him like, hey, you know what we did? We took care of that. We took care of that. And Jesus said, good job, John. No, actually what Jesus said was this. Do not forbid him, for he who is not against us is on our side. Come on. He who is not against us is on our side. Let me take it a step further. Let's not just talk about churches and churches. Let's talk about your neighbor that's sitting next to you right now. What would happen if we just said, you know what? You do this and I do this, but we love Jesus. Let's move it forward. Right? Gets quiet when we bring it home. It's a shouting point when we talk about it in a hole, but when we bring it home, it's, let's talk about something else. Let's talk about mashed potatoes. You haven't talked about that today, right? We can find unity in that, can't we? I mean, but listen, if we want to see the kingdom of God advanced,
it's gonna take brothers and sisters linking up arm in arm. It's gonna take men and women from different walks of life and different thought processes linking up arms and saying, let's focus on Jesus and let's advance the kingdom of God. Amen? So I wanna talk to you about one of Paul's prison epistles. Now, when I say one of Paul's prison epistles, that's because Paul spent a lot of time in prison. Doesn't that sound great? The Lord says, hey, I want you to go into ministry and I'm gonna show you the things that you're gonna suffer for me. And then all of a sudden he ends up in prison and then to prison and then to house arrest and then back to prison and then back to house arrest. Doesn't that sound like a great ministry? How many of you would sign up for that? Let's be real, come on. I mean, he's going, but he never stops preaching the gospel. He never stops preaching about joy and about love and about peace while he's shackled to the wall of a prison. And prison back then wasn't three hots and a cot. You didn't get an iPad and a TV. You were shackled to a wall, and if somebody brought you food, you could eat. If they didn't, you starved. It wasn't enjoyable. It didn't have air conditioning. Didn't have heat. Didn't have nice smells. I'm telling you what, when you study out how some of these prisons were built in the sewage ways and passageways of castles and different things like that, it wasn't a place you wanted to be. I don't know about you, but when I'm standing ankle deep in waste, shackled to a cold wall, hungry and broken and wondering what in the world happened because I didn't do anything wrong, the last thing I'm probably gonna wanna talk about is joy. The last thing I'm probably gonna wanna talk about is loving my neighbor. I don't wanna love my neighbor, he stinks, he's right there. But Paul still loves and he still reached out. And the way it's going, I'm not gonna have a voice in a minute,

redeemed all the more. And so in verse 1 of Colossians 3, we're going to read these words. If then you were raised with Christ. Let's just stop right there. What does he mean by if you were raised with Christ? What does that mean? Jesus came, he paid the price, he died. What do you mean if I raised with him? He's already been risen and he's already ascended to heaven. And so what exactly is Paul talking about? And so what Paul is literally saying to this church is these words. Are you born again? Hey, are you believers? Do you know Jesus? Do you have a relationship with Jesus? Have you been washed in the blood? Have you been set free, changed, sanctified, made new? Are you the righteousness of God in Christ Jesus? Listen, were you raised with Christ? Hold your place there. Hold your place there. And I'm going to go to Romans. You good with that? Romans chapter 6. Verse 5 and 6, it says these words. For if you've been united together in the likeness of his death, certainly we also shall be in the likeness of his resurrection. Come on, church. Knowing this, that our old man was crucified with him, that the body of sin might be done away with, that we should no longer be slaves of sin. Was I raised with Christ? What he said is when I came to a saving knowledge of Jesus Christ, and how many of you here today can say, I'm born again? Yes. Praise the Lord. We're going to have a full altar at the end of this service. Listen, we are born again, right? That means I came and I confessed my sins. Lord, I am a sinner. Man, I'm bad, Lord. But I know that you are good, and I know that you sent Jesus to die on the cross for me, and his body was broken, that by your stripes I was healed, and his blood was shed, the redeeming blood that washes me of my sins and makes me whiter than snow and cleanses me of all unrighteousness. And when I believe that and receive that, the Bible says I became a new creation in Christ Jesus. I'm not the same. That old man died. I said that old man died. But if that old man died, why do we keep trying to live like him? If that old man died with Jesus, then why do I keep digging him back up to fight these battles and to do these things when I should be changed? Do you not know that you've been bought with a price? Do you not know that you died with Christ and you're raising up in the newness of life? If you're here today and you say, I'm not born again, well, guess what? You're going to have an opportunity. And don't think for one minute that you're here today by mistake. But you were called by God for this moment to hear the word and to put your faith and trust in him. He said, don't you know that you've been bought with a price? Come on, church. John 3:3, think about what John 3:3 says. It says, Jesus answered and said to him, said to who? Nicodemus. Nicodemus is a Pharisee, and he comes to Jesus at night because he doesn't want anyone to see him. Because if somebody sees me going to Jesus, if somebody sees me going to that church, I'm telling you, they're going to talk. But as a Pharisee, listen, if he gets seen in the daylight talking to Jesus, he loses everything. And so he comes to him by night and he has this great thought. I'm just going to ask him a question. Here we go. How do you do what you do? How do you do what you do? Now, all of us probably would have said, well, you got to understand, the power of God flows through me. And as I put my hands out, the anointing is released, and it's the anointing that breaks the yoke. And then the person is set free, and all of the sickness is gone, and they're raised. I mean, we'd probably try to explain it, right? Jesus said, that's not really why you're here, Nicodemus. Think about it. That's not really why you're here. Tell me how you do what you do. John chapter 3, verse 3, Jesus answered and said to him, most assuredly I say to you, unless one is born again, he cannot see the kingdom of God. He cannot see the kingdom of God. I'm going to put it to you like this. You can't buy it. You can't earn it. You can't serve enough in Sunday school. Now that should get some points, right? Any of you have worked in Sunday school? You should get some extra points for that. But that's not how salvation comes. Just showing up here on a Sunday morning and listening to a really good-looking minister doesn't save you. It doesn't save you. Just giving in the offering box, which we all should desire to do because we want to see the kingdom of God advance, but just giving in the offering doesn't save me.
there's only one thing that can save me, and that's faith

0: in Jesus Christ. That's why he said, listen, if you believe in your heart and confess with your mouth, you will be saved. So Paul is saying to the Colossians, listen, are you born again? So who is he writing to, church? Born again believers. If he's writing to born again believers, shouldn't we listen up as born again believers? Shouldn't we pay attention to what he's telling them? And so this is what he goes on to say. If then you were raised with Christ, seek those things which are above. Where Christ is sitting at the right hand of God. Seek those things that are above. What is he saying? He's saying, church, hear me out. Stop getting entangled in the affairs of this life. Stop getting all worked up about everything that's happening around here. Put your eyes on Christ. Seek first the kingdom of God. Put him first, his word first. Everything you do, let it be built upon him as the foundation, and let God be God. But instead, we want to be God. Instead, we want to decide what people can do and what they can't do, where they can go and where they can't go. Guys, that's not what he called us to do. He said, you know what? This is what I want you to do. Put your eyes on him. Because here's the truth, and I'm going to tell you because I love you so much. When I put my eyes on him, I can't see anything that's happening here. Right? When I put my eyes on him, when I get into the world, when I get into my business, and all of this stuff's happening around me, and all these problems are happening around me, and man, the phone's ringing off the hook, and bills are coming in, and problems are stacking up all around me, and the kids are crying, and the wife's not happy, and all of these things are going on. No, that doesn't happen. My wife's happy. I don't want anyone to go out and make a, you know, whole doctrine. I heard the pastor's wife's not happy. That's not true. She's happy. But I'm just saying, when that happens in life, I can look at all of this, or I can look at the answer. I can look up and say, God, I can't, but you can. God, I don't know what to do, but you do. And you gave me the Holy Spirit who will guide me, who will lead me, who will show me, who will bring all things to my remembrance, who will show me things to come. Lord, I'm counting on you. And when I'm looking up here, there's no distraction. He said, put your eyes on the things above, where Christ is sitting at the right hand of God. Now, that doesn't mean a lot to most of us. Like, oh, that's cool. He's on the right hand. Just gets to sit there. But when you study out history, you understand that the seat that is at the right hand of a king is the seat of highest authority in all of the land. And so Jesus is seated on the seat of authority. He has all authority been given to him in heaven and earth. And he said, and I give it to you. You have authority. We're walking around letting the enemy whoop on us, but we got authority. We got the name of Jesus, the name that every knee has to bow to, the every name that everything has to give way to. We've got the name of Jesus, and instead we let him run over us. Do you know who he is? He's seated at the right hand, church. You're going to get me excited in a minute. Verses 2 and 3, he said, set your mind on things above and not on the things of the earth. For you died, and your life is hidden with Christ in God. Remember Romans 6, what did it say? I died with him, and then I rose with him in the newness of life. Think about that. What does that mean? That means that old man is done away with. My sin is no more. When God opens up the Lamb's book of life, he doesn't see all of my sins. He sees me washed in the blood of Jesus Christ. He sees me as righteous. The Bible says, I am now the righteousness of God in Christ Jesus. What does that mean? That means I've been made right standing. That means when God looks at me, now listen, you need to grasp this. It doesn't mean we don't sin. It doesn't mean we don't falter. It doesn't mean we don't fall into temptation. But what it does mean is when God looks down on me, he looks through the blood of Jesus Christ and he sees someone in right standing who's worthy to come to him in praise, who's worthy to come to him in need and to cry out to him. I'm worthy not because of what I've done, but because of the precious blood of the Lamb. Verse 4, when Christ, who is our life, appears, then you also will appear with him in glory. Think about this. Jesus is not only the giver of life, he should be my life. It's no longer I who live, but Christ who lives in me. Where I go and what I do, is it glorifying to him? I told you years ago, my mom was a very smart woman before she went to heaven, and she would always say to me, son, would you go anywhere that you don't want to take Jesus? Whoa, no, no, not me, mom. I leave Jesus at home when I go to those places, right? That's our thoughts, right? But here's the truth. Every place I put my foot, he comes with me. Every step I take, he walks with me. Every place I enter, he goes with me. So where am I taking him, church? He said, he is our life. And I love this. And when he appears, we'll appear with him in glory. There is coming a day, church, whether our bodies perish and our spirit goes to be with God, or whether the rapture happens and we all get taken out of here in the great tribulation, however it happens, there is coming a time when we will stand face to face with God. And listen, the only defense I have is I receive Jesus. That's it. Because the truth is, the life I lived, I don't have a foot to stand on. I can't be like, well, you know, God, I did this right. I did it good, Lord. No, all I can say is Jesus. Jesus. And when the enemy comes in and tries to say, look at his list of all of his wrongs, all I can do is say, Jesus. Because I have faltered and I have fallen and I have fallen short of the glory of God. Each and every one of us has. The Bible says it. The Bible says my works are like filthy rags. But the precious blood of Jesus. The precious blood of Jesus. Verse 5. Therefore put to death your members which are on the earth. Now listen. It's not talking about what you just thought, like, oh, I got a few members I'd like to see. That's not what he's talking about. He's saying it's time to get your body under, church. Put to death your members which are on the earth for fornication, uncleanness, passion, evil desire, covetousness, which is idolatry. He said, guys, it's time to keep your body under. Some people say, well, it's okay to have passion. It's okay to be passionate. It's not the passion he's talking about here. He's talking about the desires of the flesh that are pulling you away from God, because I have this undissolved or undefined passion. And I'm going to chase after the things of the world because they're more desirable to me than the things of God. He said, guess what? Stop it. Stop it. Fornication. Oh, I just can't keep my body under. Stop it. Come on, church. Gets gooder. He said, put away uncleanness. Stop it. Put away evil desire. Evil. None of us have evil desires, right? None of us have ever thought a bad thought, have we? He said, put it away. Stop it. Covetousness. Ooh, I sure would like to have what they have. Man. And you know, covetousness even gets a little further into it, right? Because we think it just means I want his truck. Right? I mean, that's what we think. And there are days that I would love to trade my truck. But covetousness means more than that. It means I wish I had his call. I wish I had her gifting. I wish I had their talents. Instead of walking out the gift, call, and talents that God's put on our lives, we're always looking at somebody else's. He said, stop it. Who's he writing this to? Born again believers. Born again believers. He said, stop it. Idolatry. None of us do that, right? None of us have an idol in the house. Sometimes I do. It has like 75 channels, right? And I'm not saying it's bad, but when it takes the place of my time with God, it needs to shut off. After the Bears win the football game, it needs to be shut off. After the Cubs win, I don't even hardly turn that on anymore. But listen, what is taking our focus from God? Because whatever it is, he says, stop it. Stop it. It's interesting, too, when you get into this and you really read it, that Peter talks about this same kind of thing in 1 Peter chapter 2. He begins to list off all of these things that we shouldn't do. He says, hey, get away. He said, lay it aside. Lay it aside. Malice, deceit, all of these different things. Here he goes. Laying aside all malice, all deceit, all hypocrisy, all envy, all evil speaking. Lay it aside. What did Paul say about it? Paul said, therefore, put it to death. Put it to death. And literally, we have to take it as a picture of, I'm going to take my fleshly sin off and I'm going to lay it down for the kingdom of God. And I'm going to step away from it. But here's what happens too many times. We step away from it till Friday. Well, I'm going right back to that because that's the fun part. Come on, church, don't shoot me down for preaching good. Oh, I can do this. Sunday is good, and I laid down my, oh, there it is. There's that flesh. It's gone. I'll see you Monday morning, right? It's amazing how that happens, but he said, no, it's time that we lay it aside, that we cast it down. Stop it. Be in one accord, be one body. Because of these things, verse 6 in Colossians chapter 3, and I'm jumping around, so thank you for following me up there. Because of those things, the wrath of God is coming upon the sons of disobedience. Church, the last thing I want to see in my life is the wrath of God. Man, I want to walk in the fullness of his promise. I want to walk in what he's purchased for me. I want to walk in freedom. I want to walk in health. I want to walk in all that he has for me. And someday I want to hear, well done, thy good and faithful servant. I don't want to be in the wrath of God. And you know how I'm not going to be in the wrath of God? Because of the precious blood of Jesus. Man, the wrath of God. You say, can we skip verse 6, go right to 7? Sure. In which you yourselves once walked when you lived in them. It's going to get good, or you're going to love this part. It says that you yourselves once walked in them. Once walked in them. What does that mean? That means when I gave my life to Christ, I should have stopped. That means when I said, Lord, forgive me of all my sins. I want to walk for you, and I want to live for you, and I want to live a life that's glorifying to you. I should have taken that flesh off and left it at the cross. He said, this is the way you used to live, or should have been the way you used to live, but we're still living it. You didn't walk away from it. You didn't leave it at the cross. You picked it back up. This comes back to that old thing we talked about, hey, I'm going to come to the cross and get my fire insurance. Because everybody wants the Savior, right? None of us want to burn, right? We've all read that chapter in the book. And we're all like, I don't want that. I'm just going to go get my insurance policy. And then I'm going to do what I want to do. And live how I want to live. And act how I want to act. Church, what fruit are we producing? What fruit are we producing? You see, I'm good. A lot of people are good with the Savior part, right? We love the Savior. Amen. 4 of you. Praise God. Start this mess. No, listen. We love the Savior part, but it's the Lord thing we struggle with. Because for him to be my Lord, that means that I have to humble myself before him and do what he tells me to do and go where he tells me to go and say what he tells me to say. Man, I don't want to give up my control. Right? Because the minute I say that he's my Lord, now he's in control. And we're not going to give up control. He said, church, give it up. Stop it. You once lived that way, but stop it. Put now you yourselves. What in the world? But now you yourselves are to put off all these: anger, wrath, malice, blasphemy, filthy language out of your mouth. Ooh. Anybody ever driven down the interstate? That's a tough one, right? I mean, shoo-wee. Sometimes when you're driving, don't you just want to put that old man on for a minute? I mean, let's be honest about it, right? We're like, I'm just going to take off this Christian hat for just a minute. And I'm going to tell people which way heaven is. And that's not a good way to do it. But listen, he said, stop it. Stop it. He's called us to be a body that advances the kingdom of God. And he said, in order to advance the kingdom of God, the hypocrisy has to stop. How in the world do I preach to somebody about their sin when I'm living in it myself? How in the world do I act like I'm better than somebody or act like I earned or deserve something even though I'm living in the same slop they're living in? You say, come on, let's keep moving. You see, I've been redeemed. You know what that means, to be redeemed? Here's what it means. It means I've been purchased. Jesus' blood purchased me out of sin, put me into his glorious life. I've been redeemed. We're getting closer. We'll get done now. Verse 9. Do not lie to one another, since you have all put off the old man with these deeds, right? Don't lie to one another. Woo! Don't look around. Don't point. I see you point. Stop it. Don't lie to one another. What does that mean? That means we have to be truthful. That means we have to be real. It means we have to love people enough to say, hey, I'm not going to let you keep doing that. I have to love you enough that I'm gonna talk to you about what's happening, and we're going to share this together. And you have to put on the new man who is renewed in knowledge according to the image of him who created him. Verse 12. We're going to wrap it up here with these last few verses. Therefore, as the elect of God, who's he talking to?
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4: Our weather today remains unsettled as a low pressure wave and frontal system track across northern Maine and western New Brunswick, so it will be cloudy and cool with showers staying likely breezy, highs around 60, 16 degrees Celsius. As the system moves east of the area tonight, clearing skies, chilly, lows near 45, 7 degrees Celsius. Tomorrow looks in good shape. We'll see plenty of sunshine, highs 70 to 75. And Tuesday's forecast, mostly sunny and warmer weather, with highs near 85, 29 degrees Celsius. That's a check on your latest forecast. I'm Precision Weather Meteorologist Steve Adamson for WHOU.
5: Welcome back, my friends. I hope our time apart was as good for you as it was for me. We find ourselves in the 11 o'clock hour on a WHOU Sunday on the weekend road trip. And it is time for a little TNT. And we are starting with the T on the left side of the equation. Left lane Tom is checking in this morning. Yes, sir. I have to tell you, Tom and Tracy, the full TNT package actually came to the studio yesterday and paid us a visit in person. Man, they showed up like celebrities, which they are, and I was genuinely excited. I jabbered at them for like 20 minutes straight. They just stood there politely smiling at me as I jabbered on. Now, if you know me in real life, I don't typically tend to talk a lot. So when you get me running my mouth, it's a rare occasion. But it was really cool to have them show up. You know, when you have folks listening to the show and then they show up, you actually get to meet them. Man, it's a big deal. It is for me. All right, that's enough of that. So left lane Tom, fresh off his studio appearance, here is your three-way stop.

0: That three-way stop right there was from Left Lane Tom, one half of TNT. They were both in my studio yesterday for a visit. We're going to take a quick break, and when we get back, we're going to hear from the other side of TNT, the Tracy side.
1: After a patient vanishes into a dimension beyond our reality, one therapist must venture into the unknown to bring him back. 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
0: Alrighty, well, TNT is not done with us yet because Left Lane Tom only accounts for half of the equation. Tracy B is the other half, and Tracy always sends in her own three-way stop completely independently because that's how TNT works around here. Two people, two playlists, two separate stops. I already mentioned they both came into the station yesterday, and it was pretty darn cool. Good people, great taste. Let's do Tracy B's three-way stop.

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0: closing on a three-way stop from Tracy B, the other half of TNT, Tom and Tracy. That set was warm and exactly right for a chilly Sunday morning. Three songs with real feeling behind them and not a single wasted note in the bunch. Hey, if you want to get your own three-way stop on the air, all you got to do is pick three classic hits from the 70s to the 90s. Tell me what day you're listening and roughly what time. 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

0: 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This week, back in 1987, Whitney Houston's I Want to Dance with Somebody hit number one on the Billboard Hot 100. Infectious, unstoppable, and practically impossible not to move to. Now, Whitney was already a star. This song made her a phenomenon. One of the purest, most joyful pop moments of the entire 80s. That song still sounds like a Saturday night, even on a Sunday morning.
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0: Our weather today remains unsettled as a low-pressure wave and frontal system track across northern Maine and western New Brunswick, so it will be cloudy and cool with showers staying likely breezy, highs around 60, 16 degrees Celsius. As the system moves east of the area tonight, clearing skies, chilly, lows near 45, 7 degrees Celsius. Tomorrow looks in good shape. We'll see plenty of sunshine, highs 70 to 75. And Tuesday's forecast, mostly sunny and warmer weather, with highs near 85, 29 degrees Celsius. That's a check on your latest forecast. I'm Precision Weather Meteorologist Steve Adamson for WHOU.
1: We find ourselves at noontime on WHOU, and Hair Noon is here on the weekend road trip. Now, Sunday's version of Hair Noon arrives a little differently than Saturday's. The morning has been smooth. The pace has been easy. And now the band Kix is going to walk through the door and remind everyone the afternoon has absolutely no interest in staying quiet. I'm Greg Koster. This is WHOU, and Hair Noon starts right now.

0: Steve Perry. Oh, Sherry. This week back in 1989, the Dead Poets Society opened in theaters, and it starred Robin Williams as a charismatic English teacher who told his students to seize the day. The Latin phrase carpe diem entered mainstream vocabulary almost overnight. Williams was at the absolute peak of his dramatic powers and delivered one of the most memorable performances of his career. And carpe diem still applies.
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0: Well, here we are right in the middle of the noontime hour on Sunday, and it's time to check in with one of the most reliable presences on the Sunday edition of the Weekend Road Trip. Debbie Kay is here, right on schedule, right where she belongs. Deep in the noon hour, like clockwork, Debbie does not miss. Debbie does not show up late. And Debbie simply shows up and delivers. And we have come to count on that in the best way possible.

0: Now that was a three-way stop from Debbie K. Three songs that cover serious ground. We went from a pop gem straight into a Three Dog Night classic and then landed on a moody blues cut that not everybody thinks to reach for. That last pick is the one that shows real taste, and you made it look easy. Well done, Debbie. Well done. If you want to play our reindeer games, pick three classic hits from the 70s through the 90s, tell me what day you're listening. 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

0: Kind of funny to think that back in 1969, this week back in 1969, Elton John released his debut album, Empty Sky, in the UK. 22 years old he was. Nobody outside of London had any idea of who he was yet. Within 3 years, he would be one of the most famous musicians on the planet. Empty Sky was the quiet before everything that followed, and what followed was one of the greatest careers in music history.
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0: Our weather today remains unsettled as a low-pressure wave and frontal system track across northern Maine and western New Brunswick, so it will be cloudy and cool with showers staying likely breezy, highs around 60, 16 degrees Celsius. As the system moves east of the area tonight, clearing skies, chilly, lows near 45, 7 degrees Celsius. Tomorrow looks in good shape. We'll see plenty of sunshine, highs 70 to 75. And Tuesday's forecast, mostly sunny and warmer weather, with highs near 85, 29 degrees Celsius. That's a check on your latest forecast. I'm Precision Weather Meteorologist Steve Adamson for WHOU.
1: 1 o'clock on a WHOU Sunday, and this is where the afternoon finds its groove. Morning is gone. The agenda is either done or officially abandoned at this point, and the rest of the day belongs to you. Classic hits that know exactly what they're doing right here on the weekend road trip. I'm Greg Koster, in charge of the music. While you handle the steering, we've got the playlist locked and loaded to keep your afternoon moving along.

0: history was made. This week, back in 1965, Ed White performed the first American spacewalk, floating free above the Earth for 23 minutes. Now, when Mission Control told him it was time to come back in, White said, "This is the saddest moment of my life." Now, that's from a man who floated above the planet and didn't want to stop. Kind of hard to blame him.
1: Six years after their first run-in with Ghostface, the Core Four are back. This week, the Temple Theater in historic downtown Holton presents the all-new scary movie parody. Cindy, Brenda, Ray, and Shorty reunite to survive a familiar masked killer while taking hilarious aim at modern elevated horror, reboots, and recent box office hits. Catch all the laughs on Friday at 7 p.m., Saturday and Sunday at 1, 4, and 7 p.m., with showings on Monday, Tuesday, Wednesday, and Thursday night at 7 o'clock. And a big thanks to our theater sponsors, Yorks of Holton, the Holton Band of Maliseet Indians, J. McLaughlin Construction, Dead River Company, Napa Coastal Auto Parts, and Market Pizza. 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
0: Sunday afternoon keeps rolling on here on the Weekend Road Trip, and DB is checking in. And if you've been riding with us for any stretch of time lately, DB is a name that you've been hearing more and more. So he's been part of the show long enough now that his name on a three-way stop submission feels completely at home. DB shows up, DB delivers, and DB has genuine taste. No further introduction needed.

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0: There we go. Closing out a three-way stop from DB. He's a road crew member from the general greater Holton area. Now, that set had personality written all over it. Freeze Frame into Putting on the Ritz into Genesis is a set that keeps you completely off balance in the best way possible. Three songs that have absolutely nothing in common except for the fact that they work perfectly together. Now, that is not an easy feat to pull off. And you, sir, well, you made it look easy. Well done.
1: Now at McDonald's, there's a meal deal with your name on it. And your name doesn't have to be meal or deal to get it. But it can be.
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0: 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Does your mid-morning seem to drag? 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Kevin's been doing this long enough that he's actually pretty good at it. 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

0: Our weather today remains unsettled as a low pressure wave and frontal system track across northern Maine and western New Brunswick, so it will be cloudy and cool with showers staying likely breezy, highs around 60, 16 degrees Celsius. As the system moves east of the area tonight, clearing skies, chilly, lows near 45, 7 degrees Celsius. Tomorrow looks in good shape. We'll see plenty of sunshine, highs 70 to 75. And Tuesday's forecast, mostly sunny and warmer weather, with highs near 85, 29 degrees Celsius. That's a check on your latest forecast. I'm Precision Weather Meteorologist Steve Adamson for WHOU.
1: It is 2 o'clock on a Sunday afternoon, and WHOU is still right here, which, if you think about it, that's really the whole deal. You show up, we show up, the music shows up, and Sunday keeps going exactly the way it's supposed to. I'm Greg Koster. This is the weekend road trip, and the afternoon stretch is one of my favorite parts of the whole day. I'm just here running the show while the sun figures out what it wants to do. I don't think we're going to see that bad boy today, but classic hits, no filler, no drama.

0: Every Breath You Take by the Police was released this week back in 1983, and it topped the charts and became the defining sound of that summer. It stayed at number one in the U.S. for 8 weeks. Sting wrote it as a dark, obsessive song about surveillance and control. The world heard it as a love song and started playing it at weddings. Sting has been correcting people about this for over 40 years. Nobody has listened.
1: It's time for the final performance. On Monday, June 8th and Tuesday, June 9th, the Temple Theater in historic downtown Holton presents a special two-night event, The Amazing Digital Circus, The Last Act. 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

0: As we progress through the duration of this afternoon, it stays cloudy and cool with showers tapering off, breezy highs in the mid to upper 50s, 14 degrees Celsius. Skies will be clearing tonight as the system departs the region. Chilly, lows near 45, 7 degrees Celsius. Monday looks pretty nice, mostly sunny and pleasant, highs around 75, 24 degrees Celsius. Mostly clear conditions Monday night, lows in the mid to upper 40s, 9 degrees Celsius. Tuesday will be mostly sunny and warmer with highs around 85, 29 degrees Celsius. That's a check on your latest forecast. I'm Precision Weather Meteorologist Steve Adamson for WHOU.
1: Well, looky, looky. It's just past 3 o'clock on WHOU, which means the weekend road trip is in that stretch of Sunday afternoon where everything gets a little warmer, a little easier, and the music somehow sounds even better than it did this morning. You know that feeling, that Sunday 3 o'clock feeling where the day is still yours, but finish line starting to come into view. Greg Koster here running today's musical mileage program, and we are not going quietly. We got two more hours together. Harry Shaw is up this hour. So let's go on and finish our weekend the right way.

0: You're home with the classic hits, WHOU. Seems kind of amusing that this week back in 1980, when CNN launched for the first time, Ted Turner went on the air with a round-the-clock news network, and everybody in the industry thought that he was insane. Nobody is going to sit around and watch news all day long. And now look at us. Within a decade, CNN became one of the most influential news sources on the planet. Sometimes the craziest ideas are the right ones.
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0: And right on schedule, here comes Harry Shaw, the Weekend Nation hard rock ambassador and riff supervisor. Now, this man's been holding down the 3 o'clock hour on Saturdays and Sundays like he has his name on the door, because it does. Now, Harry showed up yesterday with a full throttle set, and he apparently decided Sunday deserved the same treatment. Well, no surprises there. No detours. Harry came locked and ready to go.

second floor. Hardware, children's wear, ladies' lingerie. Oh, good morning, Mr. Tyler. Going down.

0: Wrapping up a three-way stop from Harry Shaw, the Weekend Nation Hard Rock Ambassador. Back-to-back weekends, back-to-back hard rock sets. Zero Compromise, Skid Row, into Danger, Danger, and then into Aerosmith. Harry showed up strong on both days, and that is the standard. If you want to get three classic hits on the air like Harry does and do a three-way stop, pick three classic hits from the 70s, 80s, or 90s. Tell me what day you're listening, roughly what time on Saturday or Sunday. 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Just get them to me by Friday at noon. That gives me enough time to prep the next leg of the weekend road trip.
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0: WHOU, 100.1 FM. This week back in 75, Elton John's Captain Fantastic became the first album in history to debut at number one on the Billboard Hot 200. Now, he didn't climb to the top. He just materialized there. Elton didn't enter the charts. He landed on top of it and waited for everyone else to catch up. That's a different kind of confidence entirely.
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0: As we progress through the duration of this afternoon, it stays cloudy and cool with showers tapering off. Breezy highs in the mid to upper 50s, 14 degrees Celsius. Skies will be clearing tonight as the system departs the region. Chilly, lows near 45, 7 degrees Celsius. Monday looks pretty nice, mostly sunny and pleasant, highs around 75, 24 degrees Celsius. Mostly clear conditions Monday night, lows in the mid to upper 40s, 9 degrees Celsius. Tuesday will be mostly sunny and warmer with highs around 85, 29 degrees Celsius. That's a check on your latest forecast. I'm Precision Weather Meteorologist Steve Adamson for WHOU.
1: We find ourselves at the 4 o'clock hour to WHOU Sunday afternoon. So now we've got to do that Sunday afternoon math. It's 1 hour until the 5 o'clock final lap. 1 hour after that, until the weekend road trip officially hands things back over to Monday. And somewhere in the distance, a to-do list is starting to stir. But we're going to drown that out with an hour of classic hits that remind you exactly why you spent the whole weekend right here. I'm Greg Koster, your officially clocked in afternoon driver, and the weekend road trip is not done with you yet, not by a mile.

0: It's time for the final performance. On Monday, June 8th and Tuesday, June 9th, the Temple Theater in historic downtown Holton presents a special two-night event, The Amazing Digital Circus, The Last Act. 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

0: Now, when the video for November Raid premiered on MTV this week back in 1992, at 9 minutes long, it was almost three times the length of a normal music video. Now, the label spent $1.5 million making it. Axl Rose conceived it. Slash played one of the greatest guitar solos ever filmed in the middle of the desert. And MTV viewers sat completely still and watch the whole thing without changing the channel. That does not happen by accident.
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0: skies will be clearing out tonight as a weather system departs the region. It'll be on the chilly side for temperatures, lows dropping to 45, 7 degrees Celsius. Monday, much improved with mostly sunny skies. It'll be pleasant highs around 75, 24 degrees Celsius. Monday night, mostly clear, lows down into the mid and upper 40s, 9 degrees Celsius. And Tuesday's looking in fine shape, and it's going to be warmer too. Mostly sunny skies, highs up around 85, 29 degrees Celsius. That's a check on your latest forecast. I'm Precision Weather Meteorologist Steve Adamson for WHOU.
1: 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We call those a free ride. 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

0: The Ramones, I Wanna Be Sedated. We'll take a quick break. Back with ELO.
1: After a patient vanishes into a dimension beyond our reality, one therapist must venture into the unknown to bring him back. 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

0: sadly, that right there brings to a conclusion another weekend road trip with yours truly, Greg K. They say absence makes the heart grow fonder. I don't really know about that. You're going to have plenty to keep you entertained between now and next Saturday. Chris Putnam is here 6 to 10 a.m. The Doctor of Music Therapy is in 10 a.m. until 2 p.m. And the one and only Janelle Roberts is in 2 to 6 p.m. Classics in the afternoon. And then, of course, we have all the other great stuff in between and then Throwback Nation at nighttime. So something tells me you're going to get through this week just fine. I'll be back again next Saturday, same time, same channel on WHOU. Remember, be good to yourselves and, more importantly, each other. Good night.
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0: Skies will be clearing out tonight as a weather system departs the region. It'll be on the chilly side for temperatures, lows dropping to 45, 7 degrees Celsius. Monday, much improved with mostly sunny skies. It'll be pleasant highs around 75, 24 degrees Celsius. Monday night, mostly clear, lows down into the mid and upper 40s, 9 degrees Celsius. And Tuesday's looking in fine shape, and it's going to be warmer too. Mostly sunny skies, highs up around 85, 29 degrees Celsius. That's a check on your latest forecast. I'm Precision Weather Meteorologist Steve Adamson for WHOU.
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Started humming a song from 1962. 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

Skies will be clearing out tonight as a weather system departs the region. It'll be on the chilly side for temperatures, lows dropping to 45, 7 degrees Celsius. Monday, much improved with mostly sunny skies. It'll be pleasant highs around 75, 24 degrees Celsius. Monday night, mostly clear, lows down into the mid and upper 40s, 9 degrees Celsius. And Tuesday's looking in fine shape, and it's going to be warmer too. Mostly sunny skies, highs up around 85, 29 degrees Celsius. That's a check on your latest forecast. I'm Precision Weather Meteorologist Steve Adamson for WHOU.

100.1 WHOU, your home for the classic hits. What's going on? I'm Tony Lorino. Your weekend is on. Summertime. Weekend. Grill going. Good vibes and great songs on the radio. Let's do it on the All Request Hour tonight. This Journey.

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0: Madison, thank you for reaching out tonight. I'm Tony the Reno. We would love to get your throwback on like we're going to do for Madison. That song from Sheryl Crow, all the have some fun, feel good vibes that she brings and All I Want to Do. We got it. That's coming up for Madison, plus whatever you'd like. We're at 877-909-1989. You can call or you can text like Madison did. We'll serve your throwback up as well. All brought to you by Eggland's Best. 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

on WHOU. A little help from Cheeks, Nile Rodgers, and this song, iconic. Yeah, Nile helped in, stepped in with David, went to the studio. They're putting beats together, putting different instrumentation. The rest, history, as this one gets us on our feet. David Bowie's Let's Dance on the All Request Hour.

100.1 WHOU Holton. We appreciate you listening tonight. I'm Tony DeReno, your home for Throwback Nation Radio right here, playing all the great songs that defined a generation. 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

WHOU. I find it a little ironic. She's on the Bryan Adams Roll with the Punches tour, and here she is with Hit Me With Your Best Shot. The whole boxing theme we could put together on those two, huh? It's Pat Benatar.

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100.1 WHOU. I'm Tony DeReno. The bass always gets you, doesn't it? The bass that just don't quit. Ooh, those bass lines, feel them in your soul, huh? Queen and Another One Bites the Dust on the All Request Hour.

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Skies will be clearing out tonight as a weather system departs the region. It'll be on the chilly side for temperatures, lows dropping to 45, 7 degrees Celsius. Monday, much improved with mostly sunny skies. It'll be pleasant highs around 75, 24 degrees Celsius. Monday night, mostly clear, lows down into the mid and upper 40s, 9 degrees Celsius. And Tuesday's looking in fine shape, and it's going to be warmer too. Mostly sunny skies, highs up around 85, 29 degrees Celsius. That's a check on your latest forecast. I'm Precision Weather Meteorologist Steve Adamson for WHOU.